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6: Expect a mostly cloudy evening with temperatures dipping to 51 degrees and calm northeast winds. Tomorrow, the clouds persist as we reach a high near 70 with a light northeast breeze. Tomorrow night, skies clear up and we cool down to around 52 degrees. Come Tuesday, anticipate a sunny day with a high near 73. Looking ahead to Wednesday, more sunshine is in store with temperatures climbing to the upper 70s.
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0: The envelope, please. Thank you. This is always very exciting for me. All right. 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
0: Let's count them down, y'all. My name is Fitz. That's F-I-T with a Z, and it's time to play the hits. Welcome to the most impactful countdown to country music. This is the Country Top 40, and doing it from the original CT40 studios deep in the heart of Texas. Oh, yeah, it's about to get red hot. We've got not one, but two brand new debuts hitting the countdown this weekend, and we're about to get going with them. But first, let's take a look back at your Academy of Country Music winning Entertainer of the Year, Cody Johnson, sitting on top of the mountain with another number one, The Fall.

0: The brand new ACM Entertainer of the Year and Male Vocalist of the Year, Cody Johnson, right there at the top last week with his brand new number one, The Fall. And we're going to get into it, see if Kojo's going to keep his amazing winning streak running. You know what? I think we should start counting. The countdown begins now.
1: Number 40.
0: Stella Lefty officially making her Country Top 40 with Fitz debut. And honestly, there's something really cool about hearing an artist for the very first time before the whole world catches up. Stella Lefty with Boston.

That was Boston from Stella Lefty making her CT40 debut at number 40 this week. And congratulations, Stella. Welcome to the most valuable real estate in country music. And speaking of making some noise, Chase Matthew is next with our second debut of the weekend. And you have to love this story. Chase built a loyal fan base from the ground up, grinding it out, posting videos, making music from his bedroom, and connecting directly with fans before making his way right into the country conversation. Now he's in it. He's on the country top 40 at number 39 with Holding It Down. Here's Chase.

Matthew taking the country top 40 countdown by storm with a brand new song debuting at number 39 with Holding It Down. And you can find us at CT40 with Fitz on all socials. We're going to go from Chase's hometown of Nashville, Tennessee, and head southeast down to my home state of Texas. Stephenville, Texas, as a matter of fact, just about 25 miles down the road from me right now. Hometown of the Stephenville Yellow Jackets and Hudson Westbrook. He's got number 38.

0: Do Pretty from Hudson Westbrook, spending another weekend at number 38. Coming up on the Country Top 40 with Fitz, Ashley McBride is going to reveal which country legend makes her panic and go all sweaty palms and tongue-tied the minute they lock eyes. You're going to get that information next.
1: One of life's greatest mysteries has finally been solved.
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0: Hey, it's Fitz from the Country Top 40 Countdown, and we got to talk about this for a second. You finally get the house cleaned up, you're feeling good, maybe even tell yourself, all right, we're turning a corner here. And then, boom, spring hits. Rain

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5: Hello, it's Stephen Wilson Jr., and let's get back to the hits with my latest, Gary, on Country Top 40. Take it away, Fitz.
0: Thank you, Stephen. He's such a cool dude, and we just really click, man. We've had some great conversations together. He is as unique as they get. Stephen Wilson Jr., number 37, with a song called

0: Ain't a lot of boys named Gary these days. Shout out to all the Garys. Checking out the Country Top 40 with Fitz right now. Stephen Wilson Jr. stepping up to number 37. He is, man, he's quite the character. I like him a lot. You know, award shows, we were just in Vegas during the Academy of Country Music Awards, and they could feel like a country music family reunion. Everybody catching up, swapping stories, trying not to act too starstruck, but even some of today's biggest artists still get nervous around their heroes. Ashley McBride, she recently told me that she loves running into people backstage, and the country icon who still leaves her completely flustered.
1: Usually the person I run to hug the most often, because they're not off-put at all by me being like, hello, is Karen Fairchild.
2: Interesting.
1: Every time we see each other, we're just like, hi, because we never get to see each other anymore.
2: That would be a cool collab between you two.
1: I would.
2: With your voices.
1: Her buttery voice.
2: Oh, buttery, but yours too combined.
1: God. And then when it comes to who am I scared I'm going to have to speak to, it's Reba, because I always say something stupid.
2: Yeah. Every single time.
1: Yeah, I just walk the other way. She's like, hi, Ashley. And I'm like, hello.
2: Oh, my God, it's Reba.
1: I have to leave. It's very Chris Farley where I'm like, go, and then I just leave.
2: You do a great Jump Hardy interpretation.
1: I used to, yeah.
2: Can you do a Reba?
1: No. No, because I'm from Arkansas. She's from Oklahoma. That's a very, very close accent, and only Reba will ever sound like Reba.
0: Ashley McBride may be one of country music's most respected voices these days, but it's kind of great to know that she still gets a little nervous and turns into a little fan every now and then around Reba. Here's Ashley building her own legend at number 36 with What If We Don't.

0: That was Russell Dickerson moving up one to number 35 with Worth Your Wild.
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0: Coming up on the Country Top 40 with Fitz, a little throwback story from a guy who was probably destined for country music from the very, very start. I'm talking about in his DNA.

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7: Back to the hits on the Country Top 40. The hits roll on. And I want to thank you for hanging out with me this weekend and continuing this tradition with me as I'm doing the Country Top 40 from the original CT40 Studios deep in the heart of Texas. And we're continuing this thing, arriving at number 34 with Shane Proffitt and something I agree with long.

Live Country from Shane Proffitt, hanging tough another week at number 34. And you know what? Some kids grew up wanting to be astronauts, athletes. But for Blake Shelton, there was really only one dream. Blake says he was the kid obsessed with music, learning songwriter names, reading everything he could get his hands on, and just wondering why his friends weren't as blown away by it as he was. And somehow right now, there's probably another young kid listening to the Country Top 40, doing the same thing, learning every lyric, dreaming big, and hoping country music takes him some more one day. And you know what? Here's Blake Shelton, number 33. Ain't it?

0: My gosh, that's a good song. That gets me. That tears me up every time. Blake Shelton, he's going up to the number 33 with Let Him In Anyway. You're checking out all the hits on the Country Top 40 with Fitz, and we're just minutes away from strapping in an artist on the CT40 launch pad. I could see the brand new launch pad rocket ahead. And I'll tell you what, it's the segment that's got all of Nashville, Tennessee talking. Every artist in Nashville is talking about the CT40 launch pad. Someone's life is about to change forever, and you get to be a witness. CT40 Mission Control, we are go for launch. After this.
1: One. 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
14: Expect a mostly cloudy evening with temperatures dipping to 51 degrees and calm northeast winds. Tomorrow, the clouds persist as we reach a high near 70 with a light northeast breeze. Tomorrow night, skies clear up and we cool down to around 52 degrees. Come Tuesday, anticipate a sunny day with a high near 73. Looking ahead to Wednesday, more sunshine is in store with temperatures climbing to the upper 70s.
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1: And we love the way your music sounds, too. We're getting back to the countdown, getting so close to your CT40 launch pad. 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

Chelsea Hart taking over at number 32 after sparking Ford One with Fireworks. And right now, the hits continue with the Missouri-born and Illinois-raised Alexandra Kay. Started as a viral TikTok sensation. Now she's next in line at the country top 40 at number 31 with Straight for the Heart. Where do you-

Straight for the Heart from Alexandra Kay, going up one to number 31. And you got Fitz playing all the hits. You know, I'm all about investing into the careers of the future of country music. 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Tori Rose grew up in Pennsylvania with country music pouring through the speakers, from Dolly and Hank to Carrie in Little Big Town, and she's sharpened her skills in music school, made the move to Nashville, Tennessee, and she's already getting people talking about her with her songwriting and her powerhouse vocals. Y'all, all I gotta say is, you know what time it is. CT40 Mission Control, prepare for launch. We've got Tori Rose strapped into the rocket and ready for liftoff.

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4: 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Welcome to the summer of hits on the Country Top 40 with Fitz and wherever you are right now. Maybe you're driving with the windows down, headed to the lake, mowing that lawn you swore you'd get to last weekend. And before the hour wraps up, we're going to head down to the halls of country music history for a trip inside the CT40 vault. So crank it up, sing it loud. Let's keep this summer momentum rolling. Welcome to the summer of hits on the Country Top 40 with Fitz.
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4: Kicking things off with a songwriter turned performing artist. That's right. I love these lyrics. Brilliant lyrics. Water at a wedding. His name is Graylin James.
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0: Graylin James moving ahead one more to break into number 30 with Water at a Wedding. And you got Fitz playing all the hits on the Country Top 40 Countdown. You know, Graylin actually co-wrote a country EDM crossover with this next artist back in 2025. But you know what? We're going to see if Graylin James and Dustin Lynch got anything else cooking for us in 2026. I think they do. But right now, though, Dustin is rolling up to number 29.

Easy to Love from Dustin Lynch, hanging around another week at number 29, and Fitz playing the hits. And you know what? I really love this transition right now because we got a guy who is still working his butt off in the industry to make an amazing star brand name for himself, to a guy who already built the whole dang house. I mean, think about this. Kenny Chesney first showed up on country radio back in 1994 with Tin Man. Check this out.

Stadiums, beach anthems, memories, and a whole bunch of number ones later, he's still doing what legends do. Still showing up on the country top 40 with Fitz charts. 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Carry On.

0: Kenny Chesney with his latest Carry On. Carry On up two spots to number 28. And my name is Mr. Fitz. And it's only been a week since Memorial Day weekend, Memorial Day, when the nation takes a couple of days to stop and reflect on the sacrifice made by service people who died defending freedom. But I have one more story about people honoring a service member in a different way. And your troop salute this week is supported by Sleep Number.
1: This is Green Beret Bob. Fitz is my son. I proudly served my country from 66 through 72 with the Army Special Forces. We live in a land of the free because of our brave men and women, past and present. This is our troop salute.
0: This weekend, I want to honor John Bernard Arnold III, who was an American hero. And maybe in the most beautiful kind of way. As a child, he lost his parents, and he grew up in foster care. He later joined the Navy during World War II, and he served this country with honor. And after the war, he spent the next several decades doing something pretty incredible. Listen to this. He became a professional magician, spending his life bringing smiles, wonder, and joy to other people. And earlier this month, John passed away at the age of 98 years old. But there was one heartbreaking problem. There were no family members to contact. Nobody could show up at his funeral. So a local veterans officer put the word out and simply asked if anyone wanted to come honor a fallen veteran. And after Memorial Day weekend, I think this one hits, man, it hit me different. Not 10 people, not 100 people, 1,500 people showed up. 1,500 complete strangers stood there for a man that they never knew because somehow they knew him anyway. They knew his sacrifice. They knew his service. They knew a life that mattered. Because nobody who serves this country should ever, ever leave this world alone. And we live in the land of the free because of the brave.

0: 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Welcome to the weekend of hits on the Country Top 40 with Fitz. And coming up, who decided which songs got to be played on the radio? Who decides what you're going to hear? Well, for Lauren Elena, you're going to be very surprised who picked her latest duet. And she's going to stop by and tell us all the details after this. So come on back.
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7: 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Dan and Shay with Say So.

Say So from Dan and Shay, moving up one spot to number 27 of Fitz, playing all the hits. Online right now, Facebook, Instagram, TikTok, at Fitz on Everything with a Z. All right, three words, Fitz on Everything. You could also follow us everywhere, all socials at CT40 with Fitz, as we go from a song about saying what's on your heart to a song that sounds like it starts with somebody saying, well, this might not be the best idea. Zach John King up right now, sliding into number 26 with Get to Drinking.

ZJK, Zach John King right there with Get to Drinking, stepping up one to number 26. And Fitz playing all the hits on the Country Top 40. You know, sometimes the people closest to an artist, they can hear something special before the rest of the world catches on. And Lauren Elena says one of her current hits almost never even made the album until somebody very close to her stepped in and saw the potential right away.

0: my husband knew, which is really funny because I write him songs all the time. And he was like, this is the song that could be huge for you. And
1: he felt it. Interesting.
0: And I'm going to start listening to him.
1: So how did Chase Matthew collab?
0: So Cameron played it for Chase.
1: Okay, gotcha.
0: My husband played it for Chase and said, you got to do this song with Lauren. I wasn't even putting it on the album. And Cameron did that, and then now it's the single, and it's top 25. And
1: you could sing the phone
0: book. He actually opened up such a new thing for me by doing that, because the album's called Stages. It comes out August 28th. I'm excited for you to hear it. I'm really proud of it.
1: I can't wait.
2: It's kind of crazy to think that the song was completely almost left off the record, but between the little encouragement from her hubby and a big boost from Chase Matthew, it's turned into one of Lauren Lena's biggest songs in years. Here they are, number 25 with All My Exes. Another

0: All My Exes from Lauren Elena and Chase Matthews, staying put at number 25. It's a beautiful weekend for the summer of hits on the Country Top 40 with Fitz on this May 30th and May 31st, longest month ever weekend. Coming up, I'm going to tell you how Luke Bryan eased his firstborn son, Bo, into the world of music and instruments at the ripe old age of 4 months old. Come on back.
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9: Welcome back to the hits on the Country Top 40 with Fitz. You could call me your official country music Doppler because I'm predicting these songs and I'm watching the movement of the biggest country songs happen every single week. And I tell you what, this John Party hurricane is headed our way, or more like a John Party tornado. He's at number 24 with Boo.

I just love this story about Luke Bryan. When his son Bo was just a baby, Luke put socks over the top of a guitar and he left it in his room so he could safely mess around with it. And the next thing you know, Bo was dragging guitars around the house and just banging on pianos and guitars and anything instrument-wise he can get his hands on. And Luke says he just wanted music around his kids early, and thankfully, he keeps bringing it around us too. Luke Bryan, number 23, with country, and she knows it.

Number 23 last week and number 23 this week for Luke Bryan and Country, and She Knows It. And Fitz playing all those hits. And next up, yet another Luke. Use the Force, Luke. May the hits be with you, Luke. Luke Combs bringing the number 22 song.

0: Helms and Be By You, shooting up six places to number 22. And you know what that means? With that big old jump, he earns the Leap of the Week award. That means we give him a nice blue ribbon. So, wherever you are at home or work in your car, listening on your radio station app, let me grab my air horns just one second. I'm going to need your help in just a moment. All right. Let's all get together and let's give Luke Combs a big old attaboy!
1: Attaboy! Attaboy!
0: Your Leap of the Week was brought to you by T-Mobile. My name is Fitz. That's F-I-T with a Z, the guy who plays the hits. And when we return, you better grab your beach towel, ice down the cooler, and cut off those jeans, because we're going to be taking a little trip through the best summer songs in country music history, starting at the year that the world learned that the truth is out there, every Friday at 9 p.m. And I'm going to give you all the details on what that means after this. This segment of the Country Top 40 with Fitz is brought to you by T-Mobile.
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0: Hey, it's Fitz from the Country Top 40 Countdown, and we got to talk about this for a second. You finally get the house cleaned up, you're feeling good, maybe even tell yourself, all right, we're turning a corner here. 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
4: Tonight, expect isolated rain showers under mostly cloudy conditions with lows around 51. Light north winds up to 5 miles per hour. Tomorrow, anticipate isolated morning showers before 9 a.m. and mostly cloudy skies, highs near 66. Gentle northeast winds up to 10 miles per hour. Tomorrow night, mostly clear with lows around 52. Tuesday brings sunshine and highs near 73. By Wednesday, continued sun with highs approaching the upper 70s.
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0: 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It's Lil Cash.
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0: With Fitz.
1: Let's go.
0: Especially when we know it's playing.
1: Turn it up.
2: Love you guys. They're members of the Fitz fam forever. Lil Cash, and welcome to the Country Top 40. And we're plugging away, stopping by number 21 with the CT40 Vault coming up in minutes. Here's Lil Cash and

0: Art, stepping up one to number 21. And my name is Fitz, and I'm your tour guide through one of the most special places in country music. It's Bob Kingsley's CT40 Vault. I'm the gatekeeper. I protect this place, and I have to walk up to the famous iRetina scanner. Real quick, the vault and your ticket to the vault is brought to you by my friends at O'Reilly Auto Parts, your professional parts people. All right, now follow me this way to the iRetina scanner. I hope this thing doesn't mess with my eyes because it is bright. Hello to you.
1: Hello, Fitz. Please step in front of the retina eye scanner.
0: All right. Got a good scan right there.
1: Where have you been? We should really get together more often.
0: You know the deal. I come here every week, you know, once a week. It's all I could do. I can't spend as much time with you as you want me to.
1: Don't worry about it. Access granted.
0: You see what I mean? I feel like this computer needs me, and now I feel like AI is sad, and that really scares me. All right, follow me this way. We're going to start off in the year that the World Wide Web was born. The TV show The X-Files debuted. And President Bill Clinton was sworn in as the 42nd President of the United States. I know that's a bad Bill Clinton impersonation. And on your country radio, Alan Jackson released one of his many summertime anthems.

year was 1993 and Alan Jackson releasing the Lakeside Anthem, Chattahoochee. Man, welcome to the summer of hits. Inside of the vault right now, heading on another 18 years this way. Watch your step. We're going to go to a more modern take on a summertime hit. This time, it was from a guy named Jake Owen.

Jake Owen with his 2011 release turned number one hit song, Barefoot Blue Jean Night. And finally, folks, we're going to arrive with a song that's going to transport you immediately to somewhere on a beach. Can you guess what song it is?

0: release, One Margarita, written by songwriters Josh Thompson and Matt Dragstrom. And I can't believe it. Our time is up in the summer of hits, CT40 Vault. But you know, I'm going to be right here continuing this tradition as the gatekeeper, same time, same place next week. And so I'll meet you right here. Your ticket to the vault was brought to you by O'Reilly Auto Parts. 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All right, and follow me this way, all right? We're going to take a step over this famous threshold. Watch your step. And if you can give me a big old shove, give me a big old push, and let's get this Your Mungander size door to slam shut behind us. Come on, push.
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0: The envelope, please. Thank you. 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
0: CT40 Summer of Hits with Fitz, and it's officially begun. We're on a run to number one right now, and you know, it feels like summer is starting to show off just a little bit, right? You know, you can have the windows down, the grills are firing up, kids are ready to run wild, and these songs are hotter than a Texas blacktop in the middle of the afternoon. So let's keep this weekend rolling. We've got 20 more to go till we get to the big one.
7: Number 20.
0: And we got the time-traveling 90s country revivalist Zach Top up right now with South of Sanity. Playing around.

was South of Sanity from Washington's own Zach Top, hanging tough at number 20 for another week. And you got Fitz playing all the hits. And right now, sliding up next is John Morgan. You know, and a fun little nugget about John, before a lot of folks even knew his name, he was busy writing songs behind the scenes for other artists, particularly Jason Aldean. He wrote some big ones for Jason. So he's one of those guys who's been living in country music long before he started standing front and center in it, especially the CT40 stage where he is now. John Morgan, Kid Myself, number 19. We were young.

Kid Myself from John Morgan on the move up to number 19. And you got Fitz playing the hits on the Country Top 40 Countdown. And time for what I call a country music spectacle. I'm telling you, the biggest lineup of artists we've seen in a while. And it's no surprise that this one is a fast climber. The iconic lineup of Hardy, Morgan Wallen, Eric Church, and Tim McGraw. Checking in right now at number 18 with MacArthur.

Hardy, Morgan Wallen, Eric Church, and Tim McGraw inching up one spot to number 18 with MacArthur. What a song. Welcome to the countdown. And check this out. We got Luke Bryan making his second appearance right now. This time with my Texas brother, George Burge. They're hanging out at number 17 and just riding along.

0: George Burge and Luke Bryan, climbing up one to number 17. Coming up on the Country Top 40 with Fitz, good feels good, and get ready for the good stuff. I've got a story out of Texas that might just get you right in the heart. A homeless veteran had to make what he called the hardest decision of his life, leaving behind the one thing that he loved most. But what happened next? It's one of those reminders that there are still really good people out there. The good stuff after this. Country Top
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3: Welcome back to CT40's Summer of Hits with Fitz. And the country music is hot right now. You know, life on the road isn't always easy for these country artists, especially when both people are in a relationship, right? Especially if both people are artists with touring schedules that never slow down. But Vincent Mason says even with the miles and the airports and the crazy calendars, some connections just feel natural. It's kind of refreshing to hear somebody talk about a relationship without making it sound complicated or dramatic. Vincent Mason says even with two fast-rising careers moving at full speed, it just doesn't feel hard. And honestly, you know what? That might be the best sign of all. Vincent Mason right now at Sweet 16 with Wish You Well.

Vincent Mason with his latest Wish You Well. Backing up one to number 16, Fitz, playing all the hits on the Country Top 40. And after cleaning up and cleaning house at this year's ACM Awards in Las Vegas, the Ella Awards, Ella Langley keeps that momentum rolling with one of country music's biggest stars. Here's Ella and Morgan, number 15, with I Can't Love You Anymore.

0: Love You Anymore from Ella Langley and Morgan Wallen, pushing forward two more to number 15. So y'all know me, if you've been listening to the Country Top 40 since I became the host, I started a segment called The Good Stuff, because the world needs more good stuff, because good feels good. 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
1: That's the good stuff.
0: And this one comes from Texas, my home state, where a homeless veteran named Tom, he'd been living on the streets for nearly 2 years with his dog, Jake. And when he realized he couldn't take care of Jake and get his own life back on track, he made what he called the hardest decision of his life. And he tied Jake outside of a fire station with a handwritten note that basically said, "Please help my baby." And man, that hits you right in the chest, you know what I mean? But something beautiful happened. The firefighters started taking care of Jake, the dog. And they fell in love with him, and Jake became part of the fire station family. And while that was happening, local outreach teams tracked Tom down, and they got him help, they got him medical care, and even helped him get him into a donated RV so he could start rebuilding his life. And I love this part. The firefighters said maybe someday Jake and Tom can be reunited, but right now, Jake, the firefighting dog, has got a job to do. That's what I love about this story. One act of heartbreak turned into a whole community showing up. And it's just amazing how many good people there are in this world. I believe-

0: That is the Good Stuff Song of the Week, because good feels good. And speaking of good people, back in 2018, Luke Bryan took that song all the way to number one on the Country Top 40 Countdown. And he said that might be one of the best songs he's ever recorded. And that's the good stuff. And that good stuff is brought to you by my friends at Buy Muddy Matt. 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And I just love walking on them. They're so soft. Coming up on the Country Top 40 with Fitz from the CT40 Studios in Texas. Somebody's going home with something autographed, and I got a little wild little twist you didn't see coming. And Chris Jansen is on the deck. Stay with me.
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4: And we're back to the summer of hits on the Country Top 40 with Fitz, with a big old bag of the best songs in country music. 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We're at number 14 right now with Kane Brown and Woman.

Kane Brown with Woman, holding down number 14 on the countdown. And a little fun Fitz fact for you. As we continue the hits, a Chevy Silverado has been one of America's best-selling trucks for decades, which means there's a pretty good chance somebody listening right now is driving one. So if that's you, turn this one up. Here's Bailey Zimmerman at number 13.

0: Bailey Zimmerman with Chevy Silverado, hanging tough at number 13 this weekend. Now up next, Chris Jansen. I mean, a guy who's known for having a big heart, doing a whole lot for people, and just keeping it real. And a fan once told Chris that he wouldn't sell some autograph stuff that he got from him. He promised him. And then turned around and put it right up on eBay. And Chris said it wasn't even really about selling it. He said, you know, I respect the hustle. He just wanted the guy to be honest about it. Well, I could understand that. Chris Jansen, number 12, with me and a beer.
1: Prettiest girl I'd ever seen. Look at her, man, look at me.

0: Chris Jansen backing up one to number 12 with Me and a Beer. And coming up, we're getting ready for your fan favorite segment, Music with Memories. And this one right here feels like summer. You know those songs that, you know, don't just play? They take you somewhere, back to old friends, first loves, family cookouts, and nights you didn't even know would become the greatest memories of your life. Your Music with Memories is coming up.
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2: Tonight, expect isolated rain showers under mostly cloudy conditions with lows around 51. Light north winds up to 5 miles per hour. Tomorrow, anticipate isolated morning showers before 9 a.m. and mostly cloudy skies, highs near 66. Gentle northeast winds up to 10 miles per hour. Tomorrow night, mostly clear with lows around 52. Tuesday brings sunshine and highs near 73. By Wednesday, continued sun with highs approaching the upper 70s.
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5: That is your Academy of Country Music Entertainer of the Year right there, Kojo. And we love you, Cody. Thanks for doing that for us. Cody Johnson right now, number 11 with The Fall.

Last weekend's number one, now back to number 11, and that's how things work on the charts. It's a living, breathing mystery. Cody Johnson falling back 10 to number 11 with The Fall. You know, my favorite part of the week is getting all your messages where I get to learn about you and all of your memories. It's time for your CT40 fan favorite segment, Music with Memories, right now. And it's all brought to you by Sleep Number. What's going on, Fitz? It's Ryan from Cimarron, New Mexico. And every time I hear chicken fried, man, I'm back at my grandparents' place. Summer, my cousins running around, lawn chairs in the driveway, burgers on the grill. And my grandpa just sitting there in his old baseball cap laughing so hard, you could hear him across the yard. And most of the time, we didn't even know what he was laughing about. And he's gone now. But every time I hear this song, man, for about 3 minutes, I get him back. Could you give our family some ZBB? Ryan, Cimarron, New Mexico. Yeah.

0: buddy Ryan in Cimarron, New Mexico, with this week's Music with Memories and Zach Brown Band's Chicken Fried. And I love that one because sometimes it's the simple stuff that really ends up meaning the most. Those family cookouts and just hanging out with your grandpa. And a little fun Fitz fact for you. Chicken Fried was released at country radio back in 2008, becoming ZBB's very first number one hit. And what about you? Do you have a special song in your heart with your special memory attached to it? Send me those messages right now. I mean, they are my favorite messages to read on Facebook, Instagram, TikTok at Fitz on Everything with a Z, Fitz on Everything, or CT40 with Fitz on all social platforms.
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0: just now jumping in with us, buckle that seatbelt. Turn it up. Let's count them down together and say it with me. It's top 10 time.
1: What up, y'all? This is Miles Abbott, and even though I'm a mile high up here in Boulder, Colorado, man, I can definitely relate to Cora Kitt and that Co Wetzel song, Rocky Mountain Low. So I hope to hear it soon on Country Top 40.
2: Number 10.
0: What's going on, Miles? And a big shout out to the Fitz fam in Boulder, Colorado right now, listening to the mighty KYGO. We love you. Here's Corey Kent and Co Wetzel right now with Rocky Mountain.

Corey Kent and Coe Wetzel, two Texas boys, spending their second weekend at number 10 with Rocky Mountain Low. And Fitz playing the hits inside the top 10 right now, carrying on this third and final appearance from Morgan Wallen, clocking in at number 9 with Don't.

don't we? From Morgan Wallen, moving up 3 spots to number 9. And you got Fitz playing the hits. I just got a TikTok message here. It says, Fitz, do you know what Megan Maroney is doing right now? Well, first of all, I don't have an Apple tracker on Megan Maroney, but I have heard that she's got some friends hanging out this weekend. There might be a little mani-pedi action happening. All right, somebody's saying, okay, come on now, fix these nails. So that's what's going on with Megan Maroney this weekend in Nashville, Tennessee. She's got number 8 on the Country Top 40 with Beautiful Things.

0: Beautiful Things from Megan Maroney, hanging in there at number 8 for another week on the Country Top 40 with Fitz. Country Top 40. It's a great weekend for the summer of hits on the Country Top 40. And coming up, one big name in country music and how his successful career is based on making music for himself.
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back to the summer of hits on the Country Top 40 with Fitz. You know, you could feel it in the air. And you know, Jason Aldean says he's never really made music for anybody else. He says he makes the kind of stuff he wants to blast in the truck and sing every single night. He says he figures if he loves it, hopefully the fans will love it too. And here at number 7 with the Jason Aldean stamp of approval is Jason Aldean Williams with Don't Tell on Me.

Jason Aldean with a two-spot jump to number 7 with Don't Tell On Me. And Fitz playing the hits. I just got a TikTok message right here from Kelly in Boise, Idaho. She says, Fitz, I was at the ACM Awards week in Vegas staying at the MGM Grand, and I didn't sleep at all. All I heard were fire alarms, people running down the halls, somebody yelling, wrong floor! At 3 o'clock in the morning, and I swear that I heard cowboy boots sprinting past my door. I have no idea what was happening. All right, you know what, Kelly? Sounds less like a hotel stay and more like a country music obstacle course, but that's all right, because it was ACM week in Vegas, and that's where it's going to stay. Speaking of not getting a whole lot of sleep, here's Luke Combs, number 6, was sleepless in a hotel room. I can

0: Thanks for hanging out with me and continuing the tradition with me of country music's longest running countdown show. And we're getting real close now. The air is getting thin up here. The most valuable real estate in country music is shrinking. And we are officially on a run to number one. We got the top five coming up. This portion of the Country Top 40 with Fitz was brought to you by the Home Depot.
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3: Tonight, expect isolated rain showers under mostly cloudy conditions with lows around 51. Light north winds up to 5 miles per hour. Tomorrow, anticipate isolated morning showers before 9 a.m. and mostly cloudy skies, highs near 66. Gentle northeast winds up to 10 miles per hour. Tomorrow night, mostly clear with lows around 52. Tuesday brings sunshine and highs near 73. By Wednesday, continued sun with highs approaching the upper 70s.

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1: Hate How You Look from Canada's own Josh Ross. Moving up two through the ranks and landing in at number five. You know, one of the cool things about country music is how certain songs become part of people's biggest life moments. And after taking his music all over the world this year, Jordan Davis says one particular moment in the crowd really stuck with him.
2: We had, you know, we did Europe and Australia in February and March.
3: God.
2: And, man, getting to play these songs all the way, you know, halfway across the globe.
3: And they're singing the deep cuts.
2: And they're singing all the songs. But, man, there was one, it was a couple. They got, he proposed during Next Thing You Know. And for me, that's always special because

0: like, all right, that's obviously a big moment in their life and relationship. So for it to be, for that song to mean that much to them to where they did it at a show is pretty cool.
1: That's got
0: to
1: be a pretty amazing feeling as an artist, watching a song that you wrote become part of somebody else's story and them singing it back to you from the crowd. Pretty powerful thing to witness. Jordan Davis right now, number 4 on the Country Top 40 with Fitz. We'll turn this truck around.
2: Yeah.

0: Shreveport, Louisiana's own Jordan Davis gaining a spot and checking in at number four would turn this truck around. Welcome to the Country Top 40 with Fitz, and this is it. We are in the home stretch right now. Just a couple of songs stand between us and the biggest song in country music this weekend. We've been on a run to number one, and that finish line is just right there. Don't move.
1: Order for Jennifer C.
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Riley Green would change my mind on the way up one to number three and Fitz playing all the hits with the winningest lady in country music today. Did you see the Ella Awards the other night? The Academy of Country Music Awards. Ella Langley, she's got number two with her incredibly fast-rising song, Be Her.

0: She swept her categories at the ACMs with 7 wins, the Ella Awards. The other night, changed the name of the Academy of Country Music Awards. Ella Langley sweeping up one more spot to land at number 2 with Be Her. My friend, this is the Country Top 40 with Fitz, the moment we've all been chasing all weekend long. The run to number 1 is about to end, and in just moments, we're going to crown the biggest song in country music. This is the kind of moment artists dream about. The kind that could change a career, change a life, and earn a place in country music history on the Country Top 40. So stay close, because number 1 is next. The top 10 in our run to number 1 on the Country Top 40 with Fitz is brought to you by the Home Depot. 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
0: Getting so close to the number 1 song of the week on the Country Top 40 with Fitz. But, come on, before we jump and scream and cheer for

our brand new champion. I'm going to warm you up. All right. You know, I believe in warming up. You've been listening to me do this for a while. You know, the warm up to number one is so important. We got to get things circulating before we hear the number one song of the week. 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So if there was ever a song that feels like the last weekend of May, this might be it. School's almost out, you know. In some places across the country, school is out. Grills are heating up. Windows are coming down. All of a sudden, everybody starts acting like they're 17 again. And I just love the story behind this one. Songwriter Craig Wiseman said that the idea hit him on one of those first, you know, warm nights of the year. He walked outside and smelled fresh cut grass in the air and just kept saying one word over and over and over. Summertime. Summertime. And honestly, the rest of us have been singing it ever since. So before we crown the biggest song in country music, turn it up and soak up a little sunshine. 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

Kenny Chesney and Summertime, your warm-up to number one. And, man, that song still feels like sunscreen. And check it out. 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And all right, folks, we are here. This is why we do what we do. This is why I count them down every weekend from number 40 all the way to number one for the memories, for the moments, for the songs that become part of our lives. Well, now we're going to get to a song that has turned into an absolute monster and an even bigger monster when you hear it live. I mean, with crowds screaming every word night after night after night. Tucker Wetmore says Burnett has taken on a life of its own on stage.

0: Needs.
1: Brunette, you know, we all have our types. Mine happens to be a brunette.
2: Yep.
1: With olive skin. I like brown eyes. That's my thing.
2: You can't beat it.
1: Do they go crazy when you perform that? Do you say, all right,
2: even the blondes,
1: brunettes in the audience tonight?
2: Oh, 100%. 100%. even the blondes are liking it, too. And that's
1: because they're covering up their roots.
2: I'm not going to comment on that. But it's just... It's became one of like the craziest songs in the set every single night, and people lose their minds, and I lose my mind. Honestly, it's so much fun.
0: From clubs to festivals to now on the very top of the biggest countdown in country music, Tucker Wetmore's rise has been fast, loud, and impossible to ignore. Here he is now, Tuck, in the CT40 Super Stash Club as well. Tucker Wetmore with Brunette, number one in country music.

Tucker Wetmore moving up one and absolutely owning the countdown with his brand new number one, Brunette. And a shout out to all the brunettes checking out the Country Top 40 with Fitz right now. And Tucker, man, I love getting the chance to hang out with you. I had so much fun with you in Vegas. It's always a good time. And congrats to your songwriting team of Chris LaCourte, Chase McGill, Josh Miller, and Blake Pendergrass. Man, you're going to have a huge week of celebration and many, many more. And that is how we count them down from number 40 to number one on this week's presentation of the 40 biggest hits in country music, compiled and ranked each week by my friends at MediaBase 24/7. And I like to say what's up to the CT40 staff, including Cody Culberson, the notorious DEP, Deborah Evans Price, Nick Allen, Drew Brownfield, and Scott Mahalik. The Country Top 40 comes to you each week from the good folks at North Star Audio. And we do it all from the original CT40 studios deep in the heart of Texas. I am Fitz everywhere on social media, Facebook, Instagram, TikTok. At three words, Fitz on everything. You see, it fits on everything with a Z, or everywhere at CT40 with Fitz. Hang out with me next weekend. We're going to find out together if Tucker Wetmore is going to do it all over again with Brunette. And just remember to think big, because you're thinking anyway. Wear your sunscreen, and who's better than you

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1: Tonight, expect isolated rain showers under mostly cloudy conditions with lows around 51. Light north winds up to 5 miles per hour. Tomorrow, anticipate isolated morning showers before 9 a.m. and mostly cloudy skies, highs near 66. Gentle northeast winds up to 10 miles per hour. Tomorrow night, mostly clear with lows around 52. Tuesday brings sunshine and highs near 73. By Wednesday, continued sun with highs approaching the upper 70s.
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1: Tonight, expect isolated rain showers under mostly cloudy conditions with lows around 51. Light north winds up to 5 miles per hour. Tomorrow, anticipate isolated morning showers before 9 a.m. and mostly cloudy skies, highs near 66. Gentle northeast winds up to 10 miles per hour. Tomorrow night, mostly clear with lows around 52. Tuesday brings sunshine and highs near 73. By Wednesday, continued sun with highs approaching the upper 70s.
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1: Tonight, expect isolated rain showers under mostly cloudy conditions with lows around 51. Light north winds up to 5 miles per hour. Tomorrow, anticipate isolated morning showers before 9 a.m. and mostly cloudy skies, highs near 66. Gentle northeast winds up to 10 miles per hour. Tomorrow night, mostly clear with lows around 52. Tuesday brings sunshine and highs near 73. By Wednesday, continued sun with highs approaching the upper 70s.
0: Do you hate goodbyes? So do we. You'll never have to say goodbye to us because we play the most country every day.

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1: Tonight, expect isolated rain showers under mostly cloudy conditions with lows around 51. Light north winds up to 5 miles per hour. Tomorrow, anticipate isolated morning showers before 9 a.m. and mostly cloudy skies, highs near 66. Gentle northeast winds up to 10 miles per hour. Tomorrow night, mostly clear with lows around 52. Tuesday brings sunshine and highs near 73. By Wednesday, continued sun with highs approaching the upper 70s.
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0: Reed Chelsea with you. So Chelsea has really been the one who's gotten me to get a new computer in the past. I usually can make a computer go, what do you think, 5 years?
1: Is that right, Reed?
0: And now it is Chelsea who is holding on to the laptop that she's had for a long time. And when it doesn't work technologically, I think sometimes you blame everything else. And I'm like, it's the computer.
1: No.
0: The computer is junk.
1: I say the computer is mighty fine.
0: It's not. The battery life on it is terrible. Oh, excuse me. The screen, it's like a detachable screen. So that will try and think you're detaching it when it's not. And the kicker is I have a perfectly good computer for Chelsea to use that's newer.
1: Wow.
0: It's set up and ready to rock. But old habits die hard. It's even the same like model. It's just newer.
1: Oh, Reed.
0: But you don't want to go for that. I remember.
1: I don't want to deal with it. It's just like getting a new phone, right? I don't want to deal with
0: Chelsea's
1: it.
0: Chelsea's been that way with a new phone. You're not bad at technology, but you do not.
1: I don't think I'm great.
0: I don't think you put in as much effort as, say, my brother or me. You put in more effort than your dad.
1: I don't want to put effort in.
0: But you should. You know, it's. And I think you would find it to be more efficient in the long term. So the irony that I'm now pushing you, and you don't even have to do anything. When I have to get a new computer, I have to do all of it. I've set you up. You got my brother on call.
1: Yes, it's true.

0: Reed and Chelsea along with you. Hope you had a great weekend. Weather was just absolutely incredible.
1: Oh, man.
0: For any, we went to a graduation party. Congrats to Maggie on her graduation. What a nice get together that was. Graduation parties. Are we done with graduations? Or were there more? I haven't looked around at the schools.
1: Oh, I don't really know either.
0: Any weddings this weekend?
1: Oh, man.
0: You nailed that. Fantastic. And let's just keep it rolling. Weather's going to continue to be nice here.
1: Yes.
0: It is June 1.
1: Yes.
0: A brand new month, a fresh calendar.
1: Wait, it's June 1?
0: It is June 1 today, Chels. The 31st ended on a Sunday, which you even like.
1: I do like that.
0: That matches up with the way your brain works. So hopefully people feeling good vibes here.
1: Wow.
0: Good summer vibes as we get into the full-on summer months.

0: Hey, Serene, Chelsea, along with you. Chelsea was reading this article that was quite interesting, and it was about how this couple has these arguments.
1: Oh.
0: But they do it outside in their backyard. Maybe after a long day of work, who knows? And then they blame the young couple next door, you know, they're eavesdropping on us. I don't know if the young couple asks, you know, is everything okay over there?
1: Well, if you're outside and you're yelling. Okay.
0: So I just.
1: That's bizarre.
0: It's bizarre.
1: Outside to yell.
0: I don't know if they're trying to get away from maybe a kid.
1: That is true.
0: Which then you could say, well, that's a positive, but you can't put someone else's, you know, you're bringing the situation outside. They don't want to hear you arguing.
1: Holy smokes.
0: I don't think they find this interesting.
1: Okay.
0: So neighbors can make or break.
1: Yes.
0: A housing situation. They can be the greatest and literally you value the house more because of the neighbors.
1: Right.
0: Or you don't want to go there.
1: Yeah.
0: And

0: your grandma, and I don't think she'd mind me sharing it. She recently was talking about, you know, homes and actually neighbors and all of that over Memorial Day. And she said that before they signed the line on a house, she found out the neighbor next door, cranky old lady, and was like, if those kids ever step a foot on one blade of grass,
1: blah, blah, blah.
0: And she said, we're out. We're not doing this.
1: Yeah.
0: I'm sure the neighbor, or I'm sure the person who was trying to sell them the house was like, well, dang. They found out about whomever.
1: Wow.
0: So,
1: Reed.
0: Yeah. Neighbors again. And that's why, hey, fences make great neighbors.
1: Yes.

Tonight, expect isolated rain showers under mostly cloudy conditions with lows around 51. Light north winds up to 5 miles per hour. Tomorrow, anticipate isolated morning showers before 9 a.m. and mostly cloudy skies, highs near 66. Gentle northeast winds up to 10 miles per hour. Tomorrow night, mostly clear with lows around 52. Tuesday brings sunshine and highs near 73. By Wednesday, continued sun with highs

0: By Wednesday, continued sun with highs approaching the upper 70s.
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0: She's Chelsea. I'm Reed. Man, you've got now June 1st here, so you have all of the T-ball, the baseball, the softball.
1: It's all coming.
0: All the summer stuff. Here it comes.
1: You
0: get
1: ready.
0: Basketball leagues people are doing.
1: Basketball leagues.
0: Oh, yeah. AAU stuff and club this and that. And I just,
1: club
0: this is
1: an
0: interesting time for parents because as excited as you are for the summer, I do know there is those mixed feelings of, oh, my goodness, it's all going to start.
1: I feel like, are the moms with me? It's already started.
0: When is Grant starting up this week? Is like the meeting?
1: For what?
0: For his T-ball.
1: Reed, you should know this.
0: I should and I don't. It's
1: Saturday.
0: Thursday, right? Saturday. I thought it was Thursday. Saturday. So yeah, I'm ready. They always do this kind of meeting thing. You get around, and then you do a little practice.
1: Yeah.
0: If you've ever been to a kid's, I'm talking little kids, soccer game, T-ball game, any of this stuff, it's a different type of watch.
1: Yeah.
0: It's when we play like three innings for the T-ball and you
1: it's
0: go.
1: It's fun, Reed.
0: No, it's what's funny though is you go, three innings, that's not a lot. No, by the end of the third inning, the kids are done. The coaches are done.
1: You're
0: the parents
1: also
0: are good.
1: Done.
0: Yeah, it's because everyone gets to bat.
1: Yeah.
0: You do the whole thing as you should. So
1: can't
0: at first,
1: wait.
0: Last year I was like three innings, and then I was like, oh yes, these people figured this out a long time ago. Yes, three innings is plenty. Yeah.

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0: She's Chelsea. I'm Reed. Someday we're going to take the kids to Disney World. That is an expensive endeavor. That is not a vacation. That is a trip. But a viral article recounts a mom's Facebook rant demanding Disney World ban childless adults after a toddler cried over not getting a Mickey-shaped pretzel. She had a three-year-old. People can do what they want. Three's a little young, I would think, to bring a kid to Disney to fully experience it.
1: Yeah.
0: My brother went when he was three, but that's because my mom with the cancer, we, you know, didn't know much time we had. But I think like eight and up is a pretty sweet age just because you do want them to have the memories.
1: Yeah. But they might not be into Mickey Mouse. So you have to go several times.
0: If you can afford it. Chelsea, this is how sad.
1: Full disclosure, we have not been to Disney World with our kids. So
0: no, and I don't think we will for a while.
1: Yeah.
0: You should always be into Mickey Mouse. I don't care how old you are. A mother wrote an angry Facebook post after a three-year-old saw a young woman without kids eating a Mickey Mouse pretzel. The three-year-old wanted one and threw a tantrum because he was told he couldn't have it because the line was too long, leading him to cry. In the mom's frustration, she claimed Disney World is for children, argued that adults without kids should be banned, and said moms with kids should be allowed to skip all the lines. You know, I don't want to...
1: Sorry, what?
0: I don't typically want to judge people. This sounds like a horrible person. Now, she's the mother of a three-year-old. The article frames the rant as unhinged, and maybe there's something deeper that is there. But an absolutely ridiculous take. Disney World, of course, is for everyone, whether you have kids or not. And I encourage parents that don't take your anger out on other people. This is Chelsea, a young gal just trying to enjoy a Mickey Mouse pretzel, and she got this mom's wrath. Now, for dads, we know the mom's wrath. It's not always...
1: Do you, Reed?
0: It's not always... You know, it doesn't always come from a place of rationality.
1: Oh.
0: It doesn't always come from a place of deeper meaning. Sometimes... Okay. She is just unhinged. And as I've talked with Grant about, you know, if there's ever mom or little sister kind of on one of those moods, you just stay away.
1: Yep.
0: Let them, you know, you don't want the wrath of that. You don't want that smoke, as I've said before on the show. So.
1: Okay.
0: Hopefully mom and three-year-old got through all that experience okay.
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4: Here are your headlines. A house fire in Racine caused an estimated $80,000 in damage Saturday evening. Firefighters brought the blaze under control within 14 minutes and all occupants escaped safely. Officials say working smoke detectors helped alert residents and likely prevented a more serious outcome. In Kenosha County, 66-year-old Archie Heath faces homicide and injury charges after prosecutors say he drove drunk and caused a Memorial Day crash that killed a 38-year-old woman and critically injured a 41-year-old man on a motorcycle. Investigators say Heath's preliminary breath test measured more than three times the legal limit. Also in Kenosha County, a four-vehicle crash shut down southbound Interstate 41 near Highway 142 Saturday afternoon. Several injuries were reported, and authorities continue investigating the cause. Family members said have identified the man killed in a shooting at Center Street Park as 22-year-old Pepe Sakisi Bell. Loved ones say he was celebrating his son's fourth birthday before the shooting. A 25-year-old Milwaukee woman was arrested, and investigators say she knew the victim. In New Berlin, a 19-year-old man faces felony arson-related charges after a fire destroyed playground equipment at a park. Prosecutors say surveillance video helped link him to the incident. Federal workplace safety investigators are examining a fatal accident at Center Point Marina, Milwaukee. 24-year-old Cody Stelzel of Menominee

0: Walls died after being crushed by a boat while it was being moved on land. And lastly, federal investigators say no charges will be filed after United Airlines flight from Chicago to Minneapolis diverted to Madison when a 75-year-old passenger attempted to reach the cockpit during what authorities describe as a mental health crisis. The plane landed safely and no injuries were reported. And those are your headlines for Monday, June 1st.
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0: Country music news. Reed and Chelsea along with you. All right, Chelsea, the band Perry, you know, we talked about they're coming back. They're trying to get to their country roots.
1: Yes.
0: Their new song, Kill It, completes the, quote, romantic goth trilogy they started with their previous tracks, Psychological and Buzzards. And we're going to see how this goes for them. Kimberly and husband Johnny are going to play CMA Fest in Nashville coming up later this week. They're going to do it on June 5th, which is actually Friday. Yeah, that is Friday. I thought it was Friday. That is Friday. They're going to be a set on the main stage at Nissan Stadium. So it's a big spot for them.
1: Wow.
0: And this is a full-on push for them to be back in the country music scene. So we'll see how it goes.

0: Reed and Chelsea along with you. Happy June 1st. Chelsea, what is your favorite month of the year? Is it June? Because I have to say, I love December because of Christmas and the holidays coming out of Thanksgiving at the end of November. But June might be my favorite month.
1: Really?
0: The weather's nice. I wish you didn't have the allergies. I know people deal with the allergies. It's not typically too hot, although we've already had some warm days.
1: Yes.
0: But you have all the optimism of the whole summer ahead of you. People get a little squirrely in August because it's the last month. July can be quite hot. And again, today is a day where it's like, we got the whole summer ahead of us.
1: I have never thought about what's your favorite month.
0: I think
1: wouldn't
0: June
1: most
0: might be.
1: People say their birthday month?
0: I don't know, November, is that my favorite month? I mean, you got

0: Start August off, is a fun month.
1: August is a good month. Coming out of Halloween, my birthday, deer hunting, Thanksgiving.
0: Thanksgiving.
1: Shopping.
0: Oh, man.
1: If you're into that.
0: Say no more.
1: So November is really good, but I don't know. There's something about June. It's just the optimism. You know, the sun is shining. The grass is green. It's not too dry. The temps are typically really some of the best of the year. They're not, you know, July can be very, very hot. August can be very hot. But it's just that you have the whole summer ahead of you. I think that that's where people, June is special in that way.

0: She's Chelsea. I'm Reed. Okay, Chelsea, let's talk about Adam Schefter from ESPN, famous NFL guy.
1: Okay.
0: And he's got an update here on Micah Parsons. Of course, the Packers' great pass rusher.
1: Yes.
0: And the report is that Micah likely to miss the opening stretch of the 2026 regular season as he continues rehab from the torn ACL he suffered in December. Expected to open camp on the PUP list. Anyone want to take a guess on what the PUP list is?
1: No.
0: It's physically unable to perform. And they leave the word two out because PUP sounds better.
1: Yes, it does.
0: So I'm okay with this because don't rush him back. And as we saw

0: Braden Chelsea along with you. All right, Chelsea, so our son has pre-K, 4K graduation. Is it 4K or pre-K? I mean, what?
1: 4K.
0: And is there a difference?
1: Is what it's called. I don't know.
0: There's 3K.
1: 4K, yeah.
0: And 3K and 4K are both pre-K, right?
1: That's right.
0: And then you go to K.
1: And then you go to K. And then you go to 1.
0: And why is kindergarten not just first grade?
1: Kindergarten was created in Wisconsin. Did you know that?
0: Did I know that? As a teacher, though, do you think we should have just said first grade?
1: No, I think they need that year.
0: Did they not want to have 12th grade land on the 13th and be unlucky?
1: I don't know.
0: As a senior in high school?
1: I don't know.
0: But Grant's got this cute little ceremony thing. And it's just neat. You know, I think you got to celebrate these kids' achievements. You want them to feel good about school, right? You want them to start young and be proud of an accomplishment. And
1: absolutely.
0: Not stress about grades too much and overdo it, but you do want them to feel like, okay, this is I'm being, you know, rewarded with love and affection and maybe some pizza or something.
1: Yeah, there you go.
0: So looking forward to that tomorrow.
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4: From showers to sunshine for this first day of June. We'll start the morning, at least early on, with a few light areas of rain, along with mostly cloudy skies, and then a sunnier afternoon with highs on the way up into the upper 60s and then upper 70s away from the lake, some of us even reaching the lower 80s. Tonight, 53, mostly clear. We'll see more sunshine on Tuesday, a high of 68 lakeside, upper 70s inland. With your Weather Watch 12 forecast, I'm meteorologist Jason Dunning.
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0: Country Music News Shell's Riley Green.
1: Reed, let's talk about just the recent fame that he's had. So he said when he's out with his family at a restaurant, it's an awkward feeling because he doesn't want to take away from somebody else's evening by causing ruckus in the restaurant. And he said, you know, he can't go to another show or a concert because you should be paying attention to the person that's on stage, not me walking in the room. So he said that's a small price to pay. And he then said, and I don't know if he's joking about this, but he said, and one day I'll shave my mustache and go wherever I want, end quote. So
0: do you think that's all it would take?
1: No, I think he'd get recognized still, but, yeah, that would be kind of a change really fast to not be able to do those simple things.
0: You get the mustache has had a love-hate relationship in our culture. You know, and you get these guys like Riley Green who make it popular again.
1: Yeah.
0: You know, and women are like, oh, wait, that can look really good.
1: Yes.
0: But I think even if he just shaved off the stash, I still think.
1: Reed, we ain't talking about a stash with you, my friend. No way.
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8: Here are your headlines. A house fire in Racine caused an estimated $80,000 in damage Saturday evening. Firefighters brought the blaze under control within 14 minutes, and all occupants escaped safely. Officials say working smoke detectors helped alert residents and likely prevented a more serious outcome. In Kenosha County, 66-year-old Archie Heath faces homicide and injury charges after prosecutors say he drove drunk and caused a Memorial Day crash that killed a 38-year-old woman and critically injured a 41-year-old man on a motorcycle. Investigators say Heath's preliminary breath test measured more than three times the legal limit. Also in Kenosha County, a four-vehicle crash shut down southbound Interstate 41 near Highway 142 Saturday afternoon. Several injuries were reported, and authorities continue investigating the cause. Family members said have identified the man killed in a shooting at Center Street Park as 22-year-old Pepe Sakisi Bell. Loved ones say he was celebrating his son's fourth birthday before the shooting. A 25-year-old Milwaukee woman was arrested, and investigators say she knew the victim. In New Berlin, a 19-year-old man faces felony arson-related charges after a fire destroyed playground equipment at a park. Prosecutors say surveillance video helped link him to the incident. Federal workplace safety investigators are examining a fatal accident at Center Point Marine in Milwaukee. 24-year-old Cody Stelzel of Menominee Falls died after being crushed by a boat while it was being moved on land. And lastly, federal investigators say no charges will be filed after United Airlines flight from Chicago to Minneapolis diverted to Madison when a 75-year-old passenger attempted to reach the cockpit during what authorities describe as a mental health crisis. The plane landed safely and no injuries were reported. And those are your headlines for Monday, June 1st.
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0: It's Reed and Chelsea along with you. We met a listener last week, Jeff. No, was it not Jeff?
1: No, Jeff is not right.
0: And he said, you know, Chelsea, sometimes you're a little hard on Reed. Sometimes, you know, you're picking on him a little bit.
1: And I said, I have to be honest. That's the first time I've heard that.
0: I thought we've gotten that maybe one other time. But typically the feedback we get is that I razz Chelsea.
1: Mm-hmm.
0: And she puts up with me. And in this case, he said, no. And I, gosh, we met a lot of people at that event, to be fair.

0: but I wish I could remember his name. But I got to say that that was good to hear. It was good to be, it was refreshing to hear that, that people are starting to understand the dynamic of that.
1: Mm-hmm.
0: So I appreciate the comments. If anybody else feels that way, you can text us in at 910-912-6060. If you think I razz Chelsea, you don't need to text in. We know.
1: We know
0: that's what people think. All in good fun. We've met other couples who have said, look, if you're not kind of poking at each other,
1: yeah,
0: that's boring. And I'm like, thank you.
1: It's,
0: you know, some people that
1: know
0: are,
1: when to poke the bear and when not to.
0: Yeah,
1: right?
0: But that's how your parents' marriages, it's like, you know, they'll poke each other. Is your dad poke your mom a little more than he probably should? Yes. Do I poke you a little more than I should? One could argue.
1: Yes.
0: But it's fun.

0: to get to know you, everything about you makes me want you, know what you're doing, baby, don't you?
1: Reading Chelsea along with you. Okay, Chelsea, Ozempic, GLP-1s, they're in the news constantly. We're learning more about these things. And what is interesting is Ozempic and similar GLP-1 drugs seem to do more than curb appetite and lower blood sugar. Early research suggests they may also change brain circuits involving attention, reward, craving, mood, and possibly long-term brain health. Okay, so researchers studying teens and young women on GLP-1 drugs found increased connectivity in the brain's salience network, which helps decide what to pay attention to within just a few months of treatment. Now, they don't know if these changes are good, bad, or neutral. They don't know, but they are suggesting these drugs may be reshaping brain wiring, not just your gut hormones. GLP-1 receptors appear in many organs, including deep brain regions, and scientists are trying to figure out whether the drugs act directly on the brain or indirectly through better metabolism and lower inflammation.
2: What do you make of that, Reid?
1: I think it will be fascinating as we learn how this stuff goes.
2: Yes.
1: And I will say that we can't truly know what is going to be until it's taken for years and years.
2: Yeah.
1: And then that's ultimately what happens.
2: But on the flip side, I know these drugs have helped people that really, really need it, whether for diabetes or whatever it may be. So I think, you know, like you said, you have to work with a professional that can figure out your unique situation and see what they can do and if it's, you know, the path that you want to go down. So,
1: because we know the body functions better when, you know, your weight is lower. Like, we know these things. Mm-hmm. So you would think, well, yeah, you've got to be able to do better focus and all that stuff if you're having that happen.
2: Yes.
1: But as they said, to be clear, they don't know if it's good, bad, or indifferent.
2: Mm.
1: But we're like learning about all this stuff that has been life-changing, the miracle drug. But it's, we're learning all this in real time.
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0: Reed Chelsea with you. So Chelsea has really been the one who's gotten me to get a new computer in the past. I usually can make a computer go, what do you think, 5 years?
1: Is that right, Reed?
0: And now it is Chelsea who is holding on to the laptop that she's had for a long time. And when it doesn't work technologically, I think sometimes you blame everything else. And I'm like, it's the computer.
1: No.
0: The computer is junk.
1: I say the computer is mighty fine.
0: It's not. The battery life on it is terrible. Oh, excuse me. The screen, it's like a detachable screen. So that will

0: try and think you're detaching it when it's not. And the kicker is I have a perfectly good computer for Chelsea to use that's newer.
1: Wow.
0: It's set up and ready to rock, but old habits die hard. It's even the same like model. It's just newer.
1: Oh, Reed.
0: But you don't want to go for that. I remember...
1: I don't want to deal with it. It's just like getting a new phone, right? I don't want to deal with
0: Chelsea's
1: it.
0: Chelsea's been that way with a new phone. You're not bad at technology, but you do not...
1: I don't think I'm great.
0: I don't think you put in as much effort as, say, my brother or me. You put in more effort than your dad.
1: I don't want to put effort in.
0: But you should. You know, it's... And I think you would find it to be more efficient in the long term. So the irony that I'm now pushing you, and you don't even have to do anything. When I have to get a new computer, I have to do all of it. I've set you up. You got my brother on call.
1: Yes, it's true.

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8: From showers to sunshine for this first day of June. We'll start the morning, at least early on, with a few light areas of rain, along with mostly cloudy skies, and then a sunnier afternoon with highs on the way up into the upper 60s and then upper 70s away from the lake, some of us even reaching the lower 80s. Tonight, 53, mostly clear. We'll see more sunshine on Tuesday, a high of 68 lakeside, upper 70s inland. With your Weather Watch 12 forecast, I'm meteorologist Jason Dunning.

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0: Reed and Chelsea along with you. Hope you had a great weekend. Weather was just absolutely incredible.
1: Oh, man.
0: We went to a graduation party. Congrats to Maggie on her graduation. What a nice get-together that was. Graduation parties. Are we done with graduations? Or were there more? I haven't looked around at the schools.
1: Oh, I don't really know either.
0: Any weddings this weekend?
1: Oh, man.
0: You nailed that. Fantastic. And let's just keep it rolling. Weather's going to continue to be nice here.
1: Yes.
0: It is June 1.
1: Yes.
0: A brand new month, a fresh calendar.
1: Wait, it's June 1?
0: It is June 1 today, Chels. The 31st ended on a Sunday, which you even like.
1: That matches
0: up with the way your brain works. So hopefully people feeling good vibes here.
1: Wow.
0: Good summer vibes as we get into the full-on summer months.
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5: Here are your headlines. A house fire in Racine caused an estimated $80,000 in damage Saturday evening. Firefighters brought the blaze under control within 14 minutes, and all occupants escaped safely. Officials say working smoke detectors helped alert residents and likely prevented a more serious outcome. In Kenosha County, 66-year-old Archie Heath faces homicide and injury charges after prosecutors say he drove drunk and caused a Memorial Day crash that killed a 38-year-old woman and critically injured a 41-year-old man on a motorcycle. Investigators say Heath's preliminary breath test measured more than three times the legal limit. Also in Kenosha County, a four-vehicle crash shut down southbound Interstate 41 near Highway 142 Saturday afternoon. Several injuries were reported, and authorities continue investigating the cause. Family members said have identified the man killed in a shooting at Center Street Park as 22-year-old Pepe Sakisi Bell. Loved ones say he was celebrating his son's fourth birthday before the shooting. A 25-year-old Milwaukee woman was arrested, and investigators say she knew the victim. In New Berlin, a 19-year-old man faces felony arson-related charges after a fire destroyed playground equipment at a park. Prosecutors say surveillance video helped link him to the incident. Federal workplace safety investigators are examining a fatal accident at Centerpoint Marina, Milwaukee. 24-year-old Cody Stelzel of Menominee Falls died after being crushed by a boat while it was being moved on land. And lastly, federal investigators say no charges will be filed after United Airlines flight from Chicago to Minneapolis diverted to Madison when a 75-year-old passenger attempted to reach the cockpit during what authorities describe as a mental health crisis. The plane landed safely and no injuries were

0: reported. And those are your headlines for Monday, June 1st.
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0: Hey, it's Reed and Chelsea along with you. Chelsea was reading this article that was quite interesting, and it was about how this couple has these arguments.
1: Oh.
0: But they do it outside in their backyard. Maybe after a long day of work, who knows? And then they blame the young couple next door, you know, they're eavesdropping on us. I don't know if the young couple asks, you know, is everything okay over there?
1: Well, if you're outside and you're yelling. Okay.
0: So I just.
1: That's bizarre.
0: It's bizarre.
1: Go outside to yell.
0: I don't know if they're trying to get away from maybe a kid.
1: That is true.
0: Which then you could say, well, that's a positive, but you can't put someone else's, you know, you're bringing the situation outside. They don't want to hear you arguing.
1: Holy smokes.
0: I don't think they find this interesting.
1: Okay.
0: So neighbors can make or break.
1: Yes.
0: A housing situation. They can be the greatest and literally you value the house more because of the neighbors.
1: Right.
0: Or you don't want to go there.
1: Yeah.
0: And your grandma, and I don't think she'd mind me sharing it, she recently was talking about, you know, homes and actually neighbors and all of that over Memorial Day. And she said that before they signed the line on a house, she found out the neighbor next door, cranky old lady, and was like, if those kids ever step a foot on one blade of grass,
1: blah, blah, blah.
0: And she said, we're out. We're not doing this.
1: Yeah.
0: I'm sure the neighbor, or I'm sure the person who was trying to sell them the house was like, well, dang. They found out about whomever.
1: Wow.
0: So,
1: Reed.
0: Yeah. Neighbors again. And that's why, hey, fences make great neighbors.
1: Yes.

0: Country music news. She's Chelsea. What do you got?
1: Bree, let's talk about Jelly Roll. His daughter recently celebrated a graduation from high school, and she's 18. His daughter's name is Bailey, and he just really congratulated her for breaking generational curses, he says. Generational curses. Becoming one of the few people in their family to graduate high school and attend college. Cool thing about his daughter, Bailey, she was just crowned prom queen at senior prom.
0: Oh, that's cool.
1: Isn't that cool? So Jelly Roll just cheering on his daughter.
0: We had a junior prom. Is senior more common than junior?
1: I don't really know, Ree. That's a great question.
0: I don't know if one is better than the other, but the thing about junior prom is there's a lot of stuff that happens at the end of the year for seniors.
1: Right.
0: And trying to fit a prom in there, too.
1: Yes.
0: Can be a little much sometimes. But congrats to Bailey on that, and cool of Jelly Roll to just highlight, you know, she's breaking generational barriers.

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0: She's Chelsea. I'm Reed. Man, you've got now June 1st here, so you have all of the T-ball, the baseball, the softball.
1: It's all coming.
0: The summer stuff. Here it comes.
1: You
0: get
1: ready.
0: Basketball leagues people are doing.
1: Basketball leagues.
0: Oh, yeah. AAU stuff and club this and that. And I just,
1: club
0: this is
1: this an
0: interesting time for parents because as excited as you are for the summer, I do know there is those mixed feelings of, oh, my goodness, it's all going to start.
1: I feel like, are the moms with me? It's already started.
0: When is Grant starting up this week? Is like the meeting?
1: For what?
0: For his T-ball.
1: Reed, you should know this.
0: I should and I don't. It's
1: Saturday.
0: Thursday, right? Saturday. I thought it was Thursday. Saturday. So yeah, I'm ready. They always do this kind of meeting thing. You get around, and then you do a little practice.
1: Yeah.
0: If you've ever been to a kid's,
1: oh,
0: I'm talking

0: little kids. Soccer game, t-ball game, any of this stuff. It's a different type of watch. Yeah. It's when we play like three innings for the t-ball and you
1: it's
0: go...
1: It's fun, Reed.
0: No, it's what's funny though is you go, three innings, that's not a lot. No, by the end of the third inning, the kids are done. The coaches are done.
1: You're
0: the parents
1: also
0: are good.
1: Done.
0: Yeah, it's because everyone gets to bat.
1: Yeah.
0: You do the whole thing as you should. So
1: can't
0: at first,
1: wait.
0: Last year I was like three innings and then I was like, oh yes, these people figured this out a long time ago. Yes, three innings is plenty.
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7: From showers to sunshine for this first day of June. We'll start the morning, at least early on, with a few light areas of rain along with mostly cloudy skies, and then a sunnier afternoon with highs on the way up into the upper 60s and then upper 70s away from the lake, some of us even reaching the lower 80s. Tonight, 53, mostly clear. We'll see more sunshine on Tuesday, a high of 68 lakeside, upper 70s inland. With your Weather Watch 12 forecast, I'm meteorologist Jason Dunning.

0: She's Chelsea. I'm Reed. Someday we're going to take the kids to Disney World. That is an expensive endeavor. That is not a vacation. That is a trip. But a viral article recounts a mom's Facebook rant demanding Disney World ban childless adults after a toddler cried over not getting a Mickey-shaped pretzel. She had a three-year-old. People can do what they want. Three's a little young, I would think, to bring a kid to Disney to fully experience it.
1: Yeah.
0: My brother went when he was three, but that's because my mom with the cancer, we, you know, didn't know how much time we had. But I think like eight and up is a pretty sweet age just because you do want them to have the memories.
1: Yeah. But they might not be into Mickey Mouse. So you have to go several times.
0: If you can afford it. Chelsea, this is how sad.
1: Full disclosure, we have not been to Disney World with our kids. So
0: no, and I don't think we will for a while.
1: Yeah.
0: You should always be into Mickey Mouse. I don't care how old you are. A mother wrote an angry Facebook post after a three-year-old saw a young woman without kids eating a Mickey Mouse pretzel. The three-year-old wanted one and threw a tantrum because he was told he couldn't have it because the line was too long, leading him to cry. In the mom's frustration, she claimed Disney World is for children. Argued that adults without kids should be banned and said moms with kids should be allowed to skip all the lines. You know, I don't want to.
1: I'm sorry, what?
0: I don't typically want to judge people. This sounds like a horrible person. Now, she's the mother of a three-year-old. The article frames the rant as unhinged, and maybe there's something deeper that is there, but an absolutely ridiculous take. Disney World, of course, is for everyone, whether you have kids or not. And I encourage parents that don't take your anger out on other people. This is Chelsea, a young gal just trying to enjoy a Mickey Mouse pretzel, and she got this mom's wrath. Now, for dads, we know the mom's wrath. It's not always...
1: Do you, Reed?
0: It's not always... You know, it doesn't always come from a place of rationality.
1: Oh.
0: It doesn't always come from a place of deeper meaning. Sometimes she is just unhinged. And as I've talked with Grant about, you know, if there's ever mom or little sister kind of on one of those moods, you just stay away.
1: Yep.
0: Let them...

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0: Ugh, weekend was not long enough, right? What's up? It's Ritter. Especially after having a holiday weekend followed up, it's just, they're never long enough, right?
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6: Here are your headlines. A house fire in Racine caused an estimated $80,000 in damage Saturday evening. Firefighters brought the blaze under control within 14 minutes and all occupants escaped safely. Officials say working smoke detectors helped alert residents and likely prevented a more serious outcome. In Kenosha County, 66-year-old Archie Heath faces homicide and injury charges after prosecutors say he drove drunk and caused a Memorial Day crash that killed a 38-year-old woman and critically injured a 41-year-old man on a motorcycle. Investigators say Heath's preliminary breath test measured more than three times the legal limit. Also in Kenosha County, a four-vehicle crash shut down southbound Interstate 41 near Highway 142 Saturday afternoon. Several injuries were reported, and authorities continue investigating the cause. Family members said have identified the man killed in a shooting at Center Street Park as 22-year-old Pepe Sakisi Bell. Loved ones say he was celebrating his son's fourth birthday before the shooting. A 25-year-old Milwaukee woman was arrested and

investigators say she knew the victim. In New Berlin, a 19-year-old man faces felony arson-related charges after a fire destroyed playground equipment at a park. Prosecutors say surveillance video helped link him to the incident. Federal workplace safety investigators are examining a fatal accident at Centerpoint Marine in Milwaukee. 24-year-old Cody Stelzel of Menominee Falls died after being crushed by a boat while it was being moved on land. And lastly, federal investigators say no charges will be filed after United Airlines flight from Chicago to Minneapolis diverted to Madison when a 75-year-old passenger attempted to reach the cockpit during what authorities describe as a mental health crisis. The plane landed safely and no injuries were reported. And those are your headlines from Monday, June 1st.

Oh, the Swifties are at it again. It's Ritter. This time they're convinced that Taylor Swift is secretly hiding in the Toy Story 5 movie. And honestly, they've connected more dots than I could have figured out. I'll tell you what exactly has got them all crazy coming up.

We know you mostly listen to a country station for the music. 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

Y'all gonna go see Tay Story? At least that's what the internet or fans of Taylor Swift are now calling Toy Story 5. What's up? It's Ritter. I guess Disney dropped a giant billboard over the weekend that just says TS and then it has 13 clouds, you know, like that famous wallpaper in Andy's room. Well, I guess Disney's social accounts started tossing out Taylor references. Apple Music joined the fun. The only problem, though, is the movie's director says they finished the film and it does not include a Taylor Swift song. So either it's kind of like a complete accident and Disney's taking advantage of the basically free marketing, or Taylor is trying to use Toy Story to market herself. So I don't know. But either way, super creative. And it's got people talking, right?

So things got a little heated at a Morgan Wallen concert over the weekend. We already know he's set the stage on fire, but breaking instruments is a new level for him. Mm-hmm. Hang on, I'll tell you about it.

0: Let's just say that piano definitely lost on stage this past weekend. Morgan Wallen was performing in Denver and apparently had a malfunctioning piano. He got in the middle of the song, ended up singing it a cappella, but then went back to the piano and like pushed it over and somehow pushed enough that it like flipped over and it broke, which is the equivalent of what I think most of us want to do with a printer anytime we have to use it, like go full on Office Space.
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What's up? It's Ritter. Hey, we've got great news for your feet, but terrible news for anyone riding in your car after the gym. I'll explain coming up.

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Bear those piggies. It's National Go Barefoot Day. Apparently, your reminder to kick off the shoes, let your feet breathe, and enjoy a little barefoot time outside, which, to me, there's nothing better than walking in the grass barefoot. 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

0: 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Well, what happens when the wife cheats and the man does? 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Hang on.
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1: From showers to sunshine for this first day of June. We'll start the morning, at least early on, with a few light areas of rain, along with mostly cloudy skies, and then a sunnier afternoon with highs on the way up into the upper 60s and then upper 70s away from the lake, some of us even reaching the lower 80s. Tonight, 53, mostly clear. We'll see more sunshine on Tuesday, a high of 68 lakeside, upper 70s inland. With your Weather Watch 12 forecast, I'm meteorologist Jason Dunning.

0: Buzzkraken, it's Ritter. So a man in Pennsylvania was accused of using an excavator to tear apart his own house. This is after his wife reportedly told him that she wanted a divorce, marriage was over. And so the dude just went and started demolishing his house. The biggest problem with this, though, was that his wife and two daughters were still inside. Everyone did end up getting out safely, but the home was pretty beat up. But I mean, I'm wondering, did she just say that I need more space? And so he was just trying to create a very open floor concept.
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0: Yo, it's Ritter. So recently, a flight over to Spain had to turn around halfway there across the Atlantic because of a Bluetooth device's name. Yeah, this is why we can't have nice things. I'll share the story coming up.
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0: This is super wild, y'all. It's Ritter. A United flight from Newark to Spain recently had to turn back halfway because of a passenger's Bluetooth device reportedly displayed a suspicious four-letter name that triggered a security cern. You can guess what that four-letter word is. It starts with a B. And that's why we have to be careful what we name things.
1: This Friday, June 5th, is National Donut Day, and all the fun begins at O&H Danish Bakery. 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National Donut Day this Friday. 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
3: This afternoon, expect mostly cloudy conditions and a high near 68 with a gentle northeast breeze between 5 to 10 miles per hour. Tonight, the clouds will part slightly, bringing a low around 50 and a continued northeast wind. Tomorrow, the sun will shine brightly with a high near 69, and the northeast wind persists. Tomorrow night, under clear conditions, temperatures will dip to around 50. Come Wednesday, anticipate sunny weather and a high near the mid-70s.
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Ugh, weekend was not long enough, right? What's up? It's Ritter. Especially after having a holiday weekend followed up, it's just, they're never long enough, right?

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0: Yo, it's Ritter, and my mind is blown. I can't believe this. 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Where are you going for? Like, it doesn't cost me $7,000 to go up to the cabin and go camping for a weekend. I mean, I guess this is why I've turned my backyard into a resort. This travel's crazy. Because, I mean, you add up the cost of flights, hotels, meals. I could see it adds up. But like I said, as great as vacations are, maybe this year the We Have Fun at Home might be the most budget-friendly destination anywhere.
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0: Y'all gonna go see Toy Story? At least that's what the internet or fans of Taylor Swift are now calling Toy Story 5. What's up? It's Ritter. I guess Disney dropped a giant billboard over the weekend that just says TS, and then it has 13 clouds, you know, like that famous wallpaper in Andy's room. Well, I guess Disney's social accounts started tossing out Taylor references. Apple Music joined the fun. The only problem, though, is the movie's director says they finished the film and it does not include a Taylor Swift song. So either it's kind of like a complete accident and Disney's taking advantage of the basically free marketing, or Taylor is trying to use Toy Story to market herself. I don't know. But either way, super creative. And it's got people talking, right?
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4: This afternoon, expect mostly cloudy conditions and a high near 68, with a gentle northeast breeze between 5 to 10 miles per hour. Tonight, the clouds will part slightly, bringing a low around 50 and a continued northeast wind. Tomorrow, the sun will shine brightly with a high near 69, and the northeast wind persists. Tomorrow night, under clear conditions, temperatures will dip to around 50. Come Wednesday, anticipate sunny weather and a high near the mid-70s.
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So things got a little heated at a Morgan Wallen concert over the weekend. We already know he's set the stage on fire, but let's just say that piano definitely lost on stage this past weekend. Morgan Wallen was performing in Denver and apparently had a malfunctioning piano. He got in the middle of the song, ended up singing it a cappella, but then went back to the piano and like pushed it over and somehow pushed enough that it like flipped over and it broke. Which is the equivalent of what I think most of us want to do with a printer anytime we have to use it. Like go full on Office Space.

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92.1 VTY Country. Now there's a tough weather forecast there, cold as you. Into the lunch hour on Monday. It's the 1st of June already. You believe that?

0: Elvis Presley used to open up for Pat Boone, who is like the total big thing back in the day. Still out there, too. Great, great man. He was the father of Debbie Boone, who had a number one hit back in 1977. You Light Up My Life. Andy Griffith, born on this date. Ron Howard's TV dad. Andy Taylor, who also was on Matt. He was Matlock on TV. That one's still on cable all over the place all day long. Not that I would actually know that myself. Marilyn Monroe was born on this date. And then so was Brigham Young, who was the second leader of the Mormons, succeeding the founder of the religion, Joseph Smith. He also led the Mormons to Utah, where they still reign today. And let's take a break here. I'll be right back with Chris Jansen and Blake Shelton.
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1: Brett Eldridge, Lose My Mind on 92.1 VTY Country. 1st of June, here's a few things going on this month. In sports, the Stanley Cup Finals start tomorrow, and the NBA Finals get going on Wednesday. French Open tennis tournament runs through June 7th. Golf's U.S. Open is June 18th through the 21st, and the first official day of summer is on the 21st of June, which happens to be Father's Day this year.
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0: Cody Johnson and The Fall here on 92.1 VTY Country. Yeah, June 1st already, 1991, Diamond Rio scored their first number one hit with Meet in the Middle, Diamond Rio. 1994 on this date, the Wild Horse Saloon opened in Nashville. Bar is still there, but now belongs to one of the other country stars. And on this date in 1995, John Anderson's album Seminole Wind certified double platinum, 2 million in sales, including that hit song Straight Tequila Night and Seminole Wind. Okay, let's take the break, update the forecast with WeatherWatch 12 in just 90 seconds, and then music ahead from Billy Currington and this incredible new song you're going to want to stick around for, new one from Kenny Chesney. It's Carry On.
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1: This afternoon, expect mostly cloudy conditions and a high near 68, with a gentle northeast breeze between 5 to 10 miles per hour. Tonight, the clouds will part slightly, bringing a low around 50 and a continued northeast wind. Tomorrow, the sun will shine brightly with a high near 69, and the northeast wind persists. Tomorrow night, under clear conditions, temperatures will dip to around 50. Come Wednesday, anticipate sunny weather and a high near the mid-70s.
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Deslo Cash, their new one, Wrong Hearts, on 92.1 VTY Country. Coming up on Saturday, it's June 6, starting at 11 in the morning. It's the third annual Racine County Sheriff K-9 Unit Brat Fundraiser. 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You can meet the sheriffs and their K-9 animals as well. And if one of those dogs looks at you funny, you better hide that blunt that you got in your back pocket there. I mean, just saying. Here comes Shibuzi and good news.

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0: 92.1 VTY Country, Post Malone, Luke Combs, and I'm the guy for that. Just about 1 o'clock, our Monday afternoon with me, Mitch Morgan. Hope you had a good weekend here. Let's take a look at a couple things that, fun facts, things we didn't know yesterday. Number one here, 90% of all crawfish consumed in the United States is produced in Louisiana, 90%. Florida is also a huge state for that, too, with the shrimpers. When I lived down there, you'd see the shrimpers out on the causeways at about 4 or 5 o'clock in the morning with these big nets getting a shrimp in. And then there is this. Freelancers were originally referred to self-employed sword-wielding mercenaries. So these guys with swords were hired by the government to fight wars and everything. They were called free lancers because they had lances and they would stab people and get money. See, I think life is tough now. And then, according to this, and wrapping this up, we shake hands to say that we are unarmed. It's also a sign of trust that you believe the other person wasn't going to take their sword out to fight you. Okay. But what does they have in their back pocket there? Let's take the break here. That's just a 2-minute one. Then I got Kane Brown on the way and Thomas Rhett.
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0: Little Big Town, Better Man, 92.1 VTY Country. Today is National Dinosaur Day. Today, yes it is, National Dinosaur Day. In a poll, more than 1,000 American adults were asked how many dinosaurs they could name off the top of their head. The top one was T-Rex, Tyrannosaurus Rex. The T-Rex, which leads me into my dad joke for today. If you're ready for this, if you're ready, here we go. What do you call a one-eyed dinosaur? That's right. What do you call a one-eyed dinosaur? Do you think he saw us? Gosh, I love that. Let's do Jordan Davis here and Morgan Wallen on the radio next.
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0: Megan Maroney is that lady right there with Beautiful Things on 92.1 VTY Country. George Strait will perform at the Alan Jackson final concert. Here is what they had to say. Alan Jackson's final show, Last Call, One More for the Road, is pretty much loaded with incredible country performers. But now they have added George Strait, and they're going to sing the song together, Murder on Music Row, which is a song about, you know, the direction country music is taking. Some people not happy with it, you know, same old story. But this show goes down on the 27th of June in Nashville. Alan's other guests include Eric Church, Luke Combs, Riley Green, Lainey Wilson, and Carrie Underwood.
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5: This afternoon, expect mostly cloudy conditions and a high near 68, with a gentle northeast breeze between 5 to 10 miles per hour. Tonight, the clouds will part slightly, bringing a low around 50 and a continued northeast wind. Tomorrow, the sun will shine brightly with a high near 69, and the northeast wind persists. Tomorrow night, under clear conditions, temperatures will dip to around 50. Come Wednesday, anticipate sunny weather and a high near the mid-70s.

Bailey Zimmerman and Chevy Silverado on 92.1 VTY Country. 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You have a wonderful afternoon. Keep listening. Van the Man driving his Chevy van coming up next at 2.

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0: I've got another candidate for someone that he could walk out with at his Chicago show in a couple weeks. It's Morgan Wallen, 92.1 VTY Country. Howdy, howdy, howdy. Van McNeil. It is Monday, June 1st. Morgan Wallen, who is he going to walk out with? I've said in the past, Bozo the Clown, right? Who is more a legend around here than that guy? Michael Jordan? Possibly. What about Abe Froman, the Sausage King of Chicago? Do you not know who Abe Froman is? Oh, man, come on now. Ferris Bueller. Bueller? Come on, you've seen that movie, right? Come on, let's... Abe Froman, Morgan Wallen walking out with Matthew Broderick. Yeah, we'll see. More of the most country every day. Back in two, Corey Kent, Sam Hunt, Josh Ross, VTY Country.
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What's for dinner tonight? Ugly slow cooker lasagna? Yeah, Carrie's got a recipe, Carrie Underwood. This is VTY Country, Van McNeil. Look at her IG. I call it ugly because when you scoop it out of the slow cooker into a bowl, it's not all nicely layered. It's just a big pile of comfort food. Okay. When it comes to the slow cooker, sometimes I don't want to be slow. I want the food right now. I did that with the buffalo chicken dip this weekend. I started it in the slow cooker, and then it's like, I can't wait. I had cracker in hand. It's like, let's go, slow cooker. I sped it up in the frying pan. Anyway, ugly slow cooker lasagna. Oh, and now buffalo.

0: Now I'm salivating. 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More than most country every day. What are your dinner plans tonight? Yeah, while you're thinking, we got you. Luke Combs ahead. Russell Dickerson, Brad Paisley in 2 minutes. VTY Country.
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0: Tucker Wetmore on VTY Country, Van McNeil. 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In a couple of weeks, we're already in June, German Fest. Oh, man, German Fest. 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More of the Most Country every day. 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
2: This afternoon, expect mostly cloudy conditions and a high near 68 with a gentle northeast breeze between 5 to 10 miles per hour. Tonight, the clouds will part slightly, bringing a low around 50 and a continued northeast wind. Tomorrow, the sun will shine brightly with a high near 69, and the northeast wind persists. Tomorrow night, under clear conditions, temperatures will dip to around 50. Come Wednesday,

Alexander Kay on VTY Country. The question we've been asking, and we're a couple of weeks away from the Morgan Wallen show, who's he going to walk out with? It's probably going to be Caleb Williams, isn't he, from the Bears? Did you see Caleb golfing over the weekend in Lake County? Mini golfing with the family. This is VTY Country.

Zach Top on VTY Country, Van McNeil. Yeah, it's no lie. I mean, here in the gray zone, whether you're Packers or Bears, I mean, sometimes there's a mutual respect. But we're so close, and we're in the listing area that I'm sure with the Bears practicing in Lake Forest, you know, they've got to tune in to VTY Country. So Caleb Williams and his family over the weekend, mini golfing in Lake County. That's the course where I lost a ball. It fell out the roller coaster, and I went to go get it, and I got by a bee. Yo, the bees, the mosquitoes are starting to run rampant. Now watch out for them bugs. More of the most country every day. Watch out for that. Was a couple of years ago. Oh, I love it out there. I love the mini golf. Post Malone and Blake Shelton, Luke Bryan, Ella Langley up in 2 minutes. VTY.

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10: 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So do we. You'll never have to say goodbye to us because we play the most country every day.

0: Joe Nichols on VTY Country. Van, Neil, over the weekend, a little bit of disc golfing, and for the first time, visiting Hillcrest Elementary, which, by the way, Hillcrest staff, holes 3 and 4, I don't know where they are. They must have gotten swept up in that storm or something. Also, the hole over by number 5, man, that tree got rocked by lightning or something. The ants are running rampant on it. Hello, Hillcrest Elementary. They're out of school over there, aren't they? That's a nice little disc golf course they got. Get those holes back. One of my new favorites is in Pleasant Prairie. I went a couple of years ago, and they've really done it up nice. Pleasant Prairie Park there, it's not too far off the freeway. You had technical 9 holes to go check out. And then over at Westosha, over in Central Falcon Country, you know, visited their disc golf course. Yeah, I do love the disc golfing. And you know what I've noticed? When I'm driving to the courses, more people fishing along the bridges. You know what this weekend is? It's free fishing weekend. We'll tell you more on that in a moment. Chris Jansen ahead. George Strait and more. We're back in 2 minutes. VTY Country.
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0: Remember, snitches. Oh, I messed it up again. Snitches do the dishes. Classic saying. Jason Aldean on VTY Country. Van McNeil. This weekend, a free fishing weekend in Wisconsin, Saturday and Sunday. No need for a license, a trout, or salmon stamp. You are good. Cast that line. Bloop. You can find out more. Lots of events all across the state. A free fishing weekend in Wisconsin. The DNR's website has more. I remember my first time fishing. I've told you the story before. Me and my dad out on Diamond Lake in Mundelein. First time out there. Excited to go. And normally you'd hear that bloop, the bobber hits the water. That sound never came because the lure, the hook, was in the side of my dad's cheek. I thought he was going to throw me off the boat. I love and miss you, Dad. Mom, you too. More of the most country every day. Back into Luke Combs, Justin Moore, Jordan Davis. Weather Watch 12, VTY Country.
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11: Tonight, expect mostly clear conditions with lows near 50 and a gentle northeast breeze at 5 to 10 miles per hour. Tomorrow,

0: Tomorrow brings sunshine and highs near 71 with the same northeast wind. Tomorrow night remains mostly clear with lows around 50 and a calm northeast wind. By Wednesday, anticipate sunny skies and highs near 77 with a light southeast wind. Come Thursday, it'll be mostly sunny with highs approaching 85 and a southwest wind from 5 to 15 miles per hour.
1: Make us the first thing you put on in the morning.

Is it 4th of July yet? I mean, we're a little over a month away, and he'll be rocking with us here in Milwaukee. Jelly Roll on VTY Country, Van McNeil. Is it true, Jelly, is he going to do a marathon? Is he going to do the Milwaukee Marathon? That'd be something. Come on, Jelly, let's go. I mean, if Jelly Roll can do it, we could run a marathon. No, nope. No, no, thank you. Sorry, no. More of the most country every day. Steph, would you run a marathon, Steph? I mean, enough running around chasing the kiddos, right? Morgan Wallen's coming up. Low Cash, Russell Dickerson, and Steph Peters. She's next here. VTY Country.

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0: And that girl is from Cedarburg that Russell Dickerson ended up marrying a few years ago. We were on cloud nine when Russell Dickerson was back in Wisconsin doing a show, visiting friends and family. And he tagged us in his socials while cranking up 92 on VTY Country while driving to the next event. I think we have that still posted on our website because we were just so elated. VTYCountry.com. And hey, if you haven't done so yet, can you give us a like and follow on the socials? VTY Country is our handle. 2 minutes away from Kenny Chesney to Cody Johnson.
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0: Sarah Evans, 92.1 VTY Country. Music from Cody Johnson before that. And if his show isn't sold out yet at Summerfest, I'm guessing it's close, especially after he won Entertainer of the Year. This is a big year for country music headlining Summerfest, starting with Garth Brooks and Megan Maroney, Cody Johnson, Post Malone, Jelly Roll, Tyler Hubbard. Those are the headliners. And then we have a bunch of country artists, obviously, on the free stages throughout the big festival. You know, this is the world's largest festival, right? It's stamped. It is Guinness World Record breaking Summerfest. Have a great time this month and stay close to VTY Country for more ticket giveaways. 2 minutes away from Old Dominion to Luke Bryan.
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0: Jelly Roll 92.1 VTY Country inviting you to the 23rd annual Out of Sight Kite Flight in Kenosha this weekend. 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
10: Tonight, expect mostly clear conditions with lows near 50 and a gentle

0: northeast breeze at 5 to 10 miles per hour. Tomorrow brings sunshine and highs near 71 with the same northeast wind. Tomorrow night remains mostly clear with lows around 50 and a calm northeast wind. By Wednesday, anticipate sunny skies and highs near 77 with a light southeast wind. Come Thursday, it'll be mostly sunny with highs approaching 85 and a southwest wind from 5 to 15 miles per hour.
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Tyler Hubbard, 92.1 VTY Country. I'm Steph Peters. In the month of June, what are the big movies coming to the box office? And several of them are definitely going to pull on your heartstrings with nostalgia. One might make you cringe a little bit. We'll get into that rundown after a couple more of your favorite country songs. Coe Wetzel and Jesse Murph, High Road, 92.1 VTY Country.

Dan and Shay, 92.1 VTY Country. In the month of June, we have a lot of movies coming to the box office. Masters of the Universe and Scary Movie 6 this Friday. Steven Spielberg's Disclosure Day. And then there's two movies that are definitely playing on our nostalgia. I'm sorry, there's three movies that are playing on our nostalgia. Toy Story 5, that I'm definitely going to bring in my entire family. It's probably going to make me cry. Supergirl. And then a movie that's going to bring back a lot of moments from back in the day. If you grew up in the same era as I did,

0: I can't believe these guys are still gonna pull off these pranks and kick each other's butts. Jackass is returning. Yes, Johnny Knoxville. Steve-O. So that means he's gonna be doing all of this sober? Good for him. Jackass, Best and Last, in theaters June 26. 2 minutes away from Dasha to Luke Holmes, 92.1 VTY Country.
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0: Nicole Swindell, Middle of a Memory, 92.1 VTY Country, and bring those memories to the family reunion this summer. I'm Steph Peters. I'm in the middle of gathering two sides of family. I'm putting together the date for the Peters family reunion and my husband's side of the family reunion. Maybe it's just because I'm the loudest one out of the bunch and I just put it together. You really just got to give everybody two dates to vote on, or don't even give the voting chance. Just say, here's the date, family reunion. Bring your favorite drink, a dish to pass, and your own chair. Can't wait to see you. Let's reconnect and have a family reunion. 2 minutes away from Tim McGraw to Thomas Rhett and Morgan Wallen, 92.1 VTY Country.
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0: 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It's time to secure a brighter future with Tom Tiffany.
1: It is time to defend manufacturing and bring it back to Wisconsin.
0: Tom Tiffany understands to bring good-paying jobs back to Wisconsin, student achievement must go up and electricity prices need to drop.
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4: Tonight, expect mostly clear conditions with lows near 50 and a gentle northeast breeze at 5 to 10 miles per hour. Tomorrow brings sunshine and highs near 71 with the same northeast wind. Tomorrow night remains mostly clear with lows around 50 and a calm northeast wind. By Wednesday, anticipate sunny skies and highs near 77 with a light southeast wind. Come Thursday, it'll be mostly sunny with highs approaching 85 and a southwest wind from 5 to 15 miles per hour.
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And the next one will be next Thursday, June 11th. 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

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And he said, boys, whatever you're offering, it won't be enough.

0: One of those country songs where you just are glued to every lyric he is singing about. Cody Johnson, Dirt Cheap. I see that being one of the biggest shows at Summerfest, especially now that he won Entertainer of the Year, June 26. I'm just so happy that there's so many country artists being included this year and headlining at Summerfest, from Cody Johnson, Jesse Murph, Post Malone, Carter Faith, Jelly Roll, Tyler Hubbard, Megan Maroney, and of course, Garth Brooks kicking it all off. Stay close to 92.1 VTY Country for more ticket giveaways. 2 minutes away from Vincent Mason to Keith Urban and Scotty McCreary.
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0: Adam McCreary, 92.1 VTY Country. Welcome to the month of June. Here's what's going to be coming to TV and streaming, kicking off tomorrow night. America's Got Talent returns. That's one of our family's favorite shows to watch together. Love Island will also be returning tomorrow night. And here's a list of a couple more hit shows returning to TV and streaming. You have Sweet Magnolias, House of the Dragon, Avatar The Last Airbender, and for the fifth and final season of The Bear, premiering June 25th. 2 minutes away from Morgan Wallen to Luke Bryan, 92.1 VTY Country.
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4: Tonight, expect mostly clear conditions with lows near 50 and a gentle northeast breeze at 5 to 10 miles per hour. Tomorrow brings sunshine and highs near 71 with the same northeast wind. Tomorrow night remains mostly clear with lows around 50 and a calm northeast wind. By Wednesday, anticipate sunny skies and highs near 77 with a light southeast wind. Come Thursday, it'll be mostly sunny with highs approaching 85 and a southwest wind from 5 to 15 miles per hour.
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T-top jack in her cherry coat town. Mama and daddy put their roots right here, cause this is where the car broke down. Yellow dog school bus kicking up red

Low Cash, their new song called Wrong Hearts, 92.1 VTY Country. I'm Steph Peters. Before I head out, it's Steph's smile of the day. Well, my son celebrated a friend's birthday over the weekend, gifting him a bunch of Pokemon cards. That set me on a wild goose chase. I didn't realize how these are selling out all over the place. We went to 4 different stores, and then I finally resorted to just buying some online. But it brought me back to when I was a younger kid. I was collecting Lion King trading cards because that's still my favorite movie of all time. And that was the thing. The stores were selling trading cards on all the big Disney movies, even Toy Story. So now my question is, do you think if I bring out some of my Toy Story trading cards, they might be worth something? Because let's face it, it's only worth what someone's willing to pay for. And with Toy Story 5 being out in theaters this month, and now that Taylor Swift has an original song in the movie, maybe these Swifties want to buy some of my old original Toy Story trading cards, huh? At VTY Country on Facebook, send me a DM. Have a great rest of your night. Dustin Lynch to Morgan Wallen Music. It's Russell Dickerson now. Happened to me.